0: Hooptown 101.5 throwbacks, hip hop and R&B. What's up, Brian G? Rolling with you on a Saturday, Memorial Day weekend. Got your throwbacks on the way. Ashanti and Foolish in 4 minutes. It's Ice Cube and Mac 10.
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0: Spokane's Hooptown 101.5. What's up, Brian G? Rolling with you on a Saturday all weekend long. We got your throwbacks. Got Montel Jordan. This is how we do it on the way. Tupac with Dear Mama and Chingy right there. Now, I wasn't old enough to drink back in the 80s, but I remember the commercials for Schlitz Malt Liquor Bull. You'd have Cool in the Gang singing in a bar. Everything would be cool, and then the bull would come crashing through. Just saw this news story. Schlitz is going to stop making beer after 177 years. Now, I wasn't old enough in the 80s, like I said, but eventually I did try the bull. Wasn't my favorite. I used to drink the St. Ives Special Brew back in the day. Yeah. Tupac and Snoop Dogg would promote that back in the day. It was the special brew for the chosen few. That's what I used to drink back in the day. What old school drink did you used to sip on back in the day in honor of Schlitz Malt Liquor Bull going away? Hit me up Instagram, Facebook, X at the Brian Grimes. Catch me in the studio. Talkback feature on that iHeartRadio app.
1: 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I hope you enjoy all of the nostalgic vibes and the funk, the R&B, the soul, and the hip-hop all fused together. This is a salute and a nod to the pioneers of the 70s and 80s that influenced me and inspired me and brought joy to my home. And I hope that you feel and receive the same. Lots of love. Peace.
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0: 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Schlitz gonna stop making beer after 177 years, so no more Schlitz malt liquor bull bussing through. What drink did you used to sip on back in the day? But it probably wasn't all that good. Veronica.
1: Oh, it was bad. The Mad Dog 2020 orange, so gross. And 40s in the brown paper bag of 211 Steel Reserve.
0: I think we all did Mad Dog, but girl, Steel Reserve? That's bad.
1: Yes, so bad.
2: Yeah.

0: Brian G rolling with you on a Saturday all weekend long. We got your throwbacks on the way. Got 50 Cent in the club. Got Jade, Don't Walk Away, and Keith Sweat with Twisted. 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They stopped making it after 177 years. So we're just throwing it back. Drinks we used to drink back in the day. I was a St. Ives special brew guy. Cheryl, what were you drinking?
1: Oh, I had a few. The Private Stock and Wild Irish Rose Wine and then Miller High Life.
0: Private Stock. They used to call that P-Stock or the Head Wrecker.
1: I know, I fell down a hill at a park on them things one night.
0: So Private Stock and what, Mad Dog?
1: No, Wild Irish Rose. We call it Will I Run.
0: Well, that's probably why you fell down the hill, because you was running after some Private Stock and Wild Irish Rose. Well, you enjoy the rest of your holiday weekend and be careful.
1: Okay, I will. Thank y'all.
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0: Hooptown 101.5. Brian G, hanging out with you on a Saturday, Memorial Day weekend. Got your throwbacks on the way. Got Naughty by Nature, Hip Hop Array. Got Akon, Don't Matter, and Mark Morrison, Return of the Mag. Now, we've been paying your bills for a very long time. We just wrapped that up last week. Hopefully, you got a chance to score $1,000. But we got something big coming. Going to celebrate the 250th anniversary of the United States, and we're going to do it big. So we will tell you about it Monday morning. Make sure you're listening Monday, and to give you the big announcement, we are definitely going to hook you up as we celebrate America 250. So make sure you're listening Monday morning. We got you.
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0: 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It's Juvenile and Soulja Slim.
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0: 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What's up? It's Brian G. Hanging out with you on a Saturday. Got your throwbacks on the way. Rolling through your Memorial Day weekend. Got Tupac and Changes. Eminem and Rihanna, Love the Way You Lie. And Dr. Dre and Snoop Dogg, the next episode. Snoop Dogg got another project in the works. Another movie he's working on. He's from Long Beach, so this makes sense. It's called The Faith of Long Beach. It's going to be produced in part by Death Row Films. So it's about a street fighter who was raised in a Long Beach group home. And he's trying to get through the present, working through his past, and trying to become a professional boxer to follow in his father's footsteps. Now, Snoop obviously not going to play the boxer. I'm not exactly sure what Snoop's going to be yet, but he's an OG, so he's probably going to be able to play like some sort of street mentor type role. No word on when it's actually going to be produced or when it's going to start. It's been in the works since like 2022, like Common was originally attached to it. But now Snoop Dogg taking over the reins, so another project in the works for Death Row Pictures.
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0: 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Back on your radio, your girl Roxy Romeo checking in. 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And Vogue is on the way with My Lovin'. Also, Lil Wayne Lollipop and DJ Kool would Let Me Clear My Throat. 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And to make it even easier and faster, we got that new preset feature. Lock us into that number one preset spot. So all you got to do is tap and we will instantly be connected.
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0: 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Coming up for you on the flip side, Outkast, So Fresh, So Clean is kicking off more of your favorite throwbacks. Also gonna do Mariah, Always Be My Baby. I'm Roxy Romeo, and it just keeps getting worse for Floyd Mayweather Jr. So he has just been ordered to pay almost $1 million in back child support and $32,850 a month after being legally declared the father of a four-year-old girl. So this now makes five children for Floyd. In March, a judge formally determined that Mayweather is the father of Price Moorhead. This case dates back to June 2023 when the mom, Paige Moorhead, petitioned the court to establish paternity of her daughter, who was born in December 2021. Paige alleged that she was in an intimate eight-year relationship with Mayweather. The relationship ended after she told him that she was pregnant. Paige also claimed that Mayweather tried to push her to abort the baby, and then he later dismissed her from her job at his Las Vegas strip club where she worked for 4 years. Mayweather was served multiple times and ordered to submit DNA testing, which he did not do. So that led to the court issuing a default judgment establishing him as the father. The judge also authorized Paige to place a lien of up to $2 million against Mayweather's California property. As of now, Mayweather has not responded to this, but the drama does not stop with Floyd Mayweather. Oh, no. Coming up for you in the next hour, I'll tell you what else is going on.
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0: 101.5 Throwbacks, hip hop, and R&B. Keeping you rolling through your Saturday night. I'm Roxy Romeo. Stay close with TLC Creep. On the other side, that is kicking off more of your favorite throwbacks. Plus, Fat Joe and Ashanti, What's Love? And Coolio with Gangsta's Paradise. So we are still going strong with Donors Choose and our Thank a Teacher contest, but with a twist, all right? 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This is a chance for you to give back because we partner with schools across the country. So you can actually search with the zip code, with the city, with the state, and schools in that area will pop up and you will see just what they are in need of. And it ranges from small to big. So, you know, if you see that they are in need of wipes, you know, to clean and wipe down the desk, you are able to actually buy that for a specific classroom or school, which, of course, they will be so grateful for. Or it might be something bigger that they need, and you're able to contribute a portion of that to whatever that larger item is. And I know up to a certain donation or up to a certain amount, Donors Choose will match the donation. So if you are able, if you are in the giving spirit, iHeart.com on our contest page. Thank a Teacher contest.
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0: Hooptown 101.5 Throwbacks, Hip Hop, and R&B. On the other side for you, I got Next at Too Close, kicking off more of your favorite throwbacks, plus TR, whatever you like. Roxy Romeo and Floyd Mayweather Jr. Like I said, the drama continues. So he is suing his former associates for allegedly scamming him out of $175 million. So according to court documents, Mayweather claims the people closest to his business dealings drained his accounts, mishandled investments, and even helped make his private jet disappear. He alleges that the group orchestrated a years-long fraud operation involving unauthorized wire transfers, fake investments, and questionable business entities. Mayweather says that Jonah Rechnitz spent years gaining his trust, became heavily involved in his finances, and then he later discovered millions of dollars of his money was allegedly moved without his knowledge. The biggest allegation in this lawsuit is that Mayweather claims that $100 million worth of jewelry was turned over to Miami Jewelers for roughly $13 million in return. He claims that most of the jewelry is still with the jewelers. The lawsuit also claims Mayweather wired $7.5 million into what he believed was a legitimate investment opportunity that allegedly never materialized. Mayweather also alleges that another $154 million connected to a real estate settlement was transferred without his authorization. And another huge bombshell was his claim that he unknowingly signed ownership transfer papers for his private jet while the buyer section was left blank. Now listen, if all of this is true, it would explain why Mayweather has seemingly been having all of these money problems. So right now, this lawsuit has been filed, and now we wait to see what facts, what evidence arise, you know, to back this up.
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X, Hip Hop and R&B, Hooptown 101.5. Holding you down on your Saturday night, your girl Roxy Romeo. Make sure you stay close. I do have more of your favorite throwbacks on the way for you. A classic Dr. Dre and Snoop, nothing but a G thing. Plus, going to do Sean Paul Temperature and Mario with Let Me Love You. So, absolutely tragic situation recently took place in Ireland, and everyone is comparing this to George Floyd. It is making international headlines. 35-year-old Congolese man, Eve Sakila, who had been living in Ireland for over 2 years, is now dead. He was accused of shoplifting, and the video has now gone viral, showing security guards pinning him to the streets, face down. You see one man putting his knee

0: into his neck. And sadly, this was the result. Just absolutely horrific to watch. But of course, like I said, the comparisons with George Floyd have immediately erupted, and protests as well have followed. People are demanding justice. Make sure you log on to our Black Information Network, BINnews.com, online. That full story, all the details are on there for you. Prayers and condolences to this man's family. May he rest in peace. It should have never been this.
1: 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Check out my brand new album, Retrospect, the 10th studio album, through my independent label, Planet Nine. I hope you enjoy all of the nostalgic vibes and the funk, the R&B, the soul, and the hip-hop all fused together. This is a salute and a nod to the pioneers of the 70s and 80s that influenced me and inspired me and brought joy to my home. And I hope that you feel and receive the same. Lots of love. Peace.
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1: You're going to love this one. Here's another throwback. Throwbacks.

0: Hoopton 101.5 on the other side for you, Outkast. But hey, yeah, setting off more of your favorite throwbacks, plus Naughty by Nature, OVP. I'm Roxy Romeo, and in very Jasmine Crockett-esque fashion, Miss Jasmine Crockett, she introduced the Stop Trump Act to block the Department of Justice from using taxpayer money to cover Trump's $1.7 billion slush fund to compensate the January 6th rioters. She introduced the bill earlier this week saying, quote, working families are struggling to afford groceries, gas, rent, and health care. The last thing taxpayers should be forced to do is bankroll political revenge tours and payouts for Donald Trump and his cronies. This bill makes it clear that taxpayer dollars are not a personal slush fund for presidents, political loyalists, or extremists who participated in an attack on our democracy. I fully support this bill, but the question is, how far is it really going to get? Will she see any success with it?
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3: 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It's a 9-1-1 number, so you know it's that.

Real. 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Exchange pounds for dollars and never converted cash. Welcome to the South where they serving the dirt and grass. 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

Countdown 101.5 Throwbacks Hip Hop and R&B. If you are a Dancing with the Star fiend, well, we got something for you that you do not want to miss. All right, I got details after Akon. I Want to Love You Next. I'm Roxy Romeo. First, let's get into Casey and JoJo now with All My Life.

0: 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Keeping those good vibes going for you on your Saturday night. Your girl Roxy Romeo with more of your favorite throwbacks. Stay close on the flip side for you. I got the Fugees ready or not. Also, Nelly and Kelly with Dilemma. And Biggie with Mo Money, More Problems. 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
1: 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Lots of love. 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

0: Town 101.5 Throwbacks, Hip Hop, and R&B. On the other side for you, Aaliyah, Are You That Somebody, is setting off more of your favorite throwbacks. Also going to do Luda with What's Your Fantasy. I'm Roxy Romeo. So this is just absolutely crazy. So it couldn't be me, but listen, if it works for her, cool. Kay Michelle was recently on Club Shay Shay, and she opened up about being in an open marriage with her husband. So she lets her husband sleep with other women and actually enjoys watching the videos. But the line for her is him paying bills for these women or buying them things. Take a listen.
1: Cheating for me might be different for like other people.
2: Right.
1: Because it's the fact no one should tell me something about you that I don't already know. You've played with me now. Because no one should be plotting, laughing, or doing anything. You should tell me everything. You're going to allow them that.
2: So if somebody came to you and told your husband did something to them that he didn't do to you, you're going to feel some type of way, huh?
1: Sexually?
2: Yeah.
1: That's not possible.
2: Oh.
1: That's not possible. It's been that many years, all type positions, legs up, choreography, all that. That's not possible. Girl, if you're going to tell me my husband was out with you and he paid your light bill, then we probably have a problem.
2: Hold on. You get upset. So if he pay a bill, that's what you're going to get.
1: Pay a bill.
2: So you want him to just poke?
1: Poke and go.
0: Like I said, it couldn't be me, okay? But if they like it, I love it.
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1: Holding you down on your Saturday night. I'm Roxy Romeo. Welcome if you are just tuning in. Got you covered. Going to keep you Memorial Day weekend with more of your favorite throwbacks. Jay Don't Walk Away is minutes away. Plus Lil Wayne, Miss Officer, and Ice Cube. It was a good day. And if there's something I still have not played, make sure you get at me with those last minute requests. All right. All things social. You can hit me up at Roxy Romeo or that talkback feature. All right. Use it. I would love to hear your voice. 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That's the talkback. You record, you send. I get it right here, right now.
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0: 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Keeping you rolling through your weekend. I'm Roxy Romeo. Thank you so much for tuning in and spending a little time with me. Make sure you stay close. Going to help close out your Saturday night with more of your favorite throwbacks. Dr. Dre and Eminem Forgot About Dre is coming up. Plus Usher, Nice and Slow. And if you are a fan of the Powerverse like I am, have you seen the trailer for Raising Kanan? Yes, it is out. This is going to be the fifth and final season. It premieres on June 12th. And I love all of them. Like, I love all the spinouts. I love Power. But I honestly think that Raising Kanan is probably the best spinoff that 50 came out with. So according to the description, Kanan fully embraces his true ruthlessness this season as his relationship with Rock reaches a point of no return. I cannot wait. I will be ready June 11th, okay, the day before. Absolutely love, love, love Powerverse, love Raising Kanan.
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1: Throwback hip hop and R&B, your player partner G Biz. What's happening, man? It is a holiday weekend. Happy Memorial Day to all my folks out here chilling and celebrating right now. Let's go ahead and kick this thing off with some throwback Keith Sweat.

0: 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Hit me up on that G business, man. I'll send some love to you and yours. Get your, you know, holiday shout outs in for Memorial Day. Or you can even go ahead and send some love to a graduate that you know, birthdays or whatever else. Definitely got to send a birthday shout out to my pop. Shout out to all you crazy ass Geminis out there. Y'all keep on turning up. If you see Biz Classic out in the streets, watch out. That man ain't got no sense.
1: Let me talk to him.

0: 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G-Biz in the building. It's throwback hip-hop and R&B. Once upon a time, man, I couldn't get enough Cash Money Records. And right now, I'm telling you, I'd do anything to go back to this summer. I'm in slow motion.
1: Slow motion for me. Slow motion for me. 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
1: Just want to go ahead and dedicate this to all my Hollywood crushes out there. You know who you are, girls. I'm still sending your DMs, rotting away. Hit me back. I miss you, Selma. 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Here's Ginuwine Pony. Yeah.

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0: 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I see you, Bookie. I appreciate the love you sending. Also, shout out to my girl, Miss Sunshine Dreaming, my boy, I Am Mills, and everybody else that's locked in with me. You go ahead and tap in with me, man. 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
1: 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I hope you enjoy all of the nostalgic vibes and the funk, the R&B, the soul, and the hip-hop all fused together. 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

0: don't make a stand up. 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
1: Are you barbecuing today? Are you hopping on the grill? And if so, what the playlist looking like? Also, are you doing any brisket? Because I might use the plate. Throwback hip-hop and R&B, you play about the G-Biz. But, you know, if you're throwing something down on that grill, man, you got to have your tunes right. No matter what you're feeling like, maybe you're in an old-school mood and you feel like playing some old-school Motown or something like that. Or maybe you want to go ahead and slap some throwback West Coast, some Snoop, maybe the Dog Pound, Nate Dogg, whatever you might be feeling, I promise you, you can find it all on the free iHeartRadio app. Tap in with some of those playlists, man, and get your movement right for this Memorial Day weekend.
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1: 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I'm always wondering why.

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0: 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Memorial Day weekend is officially here. Throwback hip hop and R&B. You play about the G Biz. And for all my folks who have tomorrow off, I have one simple question for you. Are you jumping on the grill? What you got cooking? Are you doing something at the house? And if so, then I hope you got your music ready, man. 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We'll make sure you get your thing rocking. You feel me? So the wife can listen to something, the kids can listen to something. You can throw on whatever the hell you want to, grill master. 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
1: 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Lots of love. 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
1: You're going to love this one. 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

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Usher and Chris Brown about to go on tour, y'all. Do you have your ticket? This man might get on stage and do it live. His Usher, you got a bag.

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1: Throwback hip hop and R&B. You play a part of the G Biz. Man, shout out to my cousin Byron out there in Fresno, California. Byron, I see you, man. I see you doing this comedy thing. Bruh, cuz I'm getting to it. Now, for all my folks over there on Instagram, that's how I found out. I kid you not. I don't really get to see my cousin all like that. But we stay locked in on IG. Why don't you go ahead and type it with me too, man, at underscore GBIZNESS. Hit me up on that G Business. I don't know where you at or where you located, but I'll show you some love too, man. We all family. Go ahead and hit me up, cuz.

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1: Throwback hip hop and R&B. You play up at the G Biz. That is my time, man. I'm about to get up out this thing, figure out the rest of my holiday weekend, and start celebrating because today is also my father's birthday. Man, happy birthday to the OG, the triple OGG. You feel me? I like to call him Biz Classic. So, man, happy birthday to all you Geminis out there. Pop, I love you, man. Keep on living. He's a rolling stone, boy. I tell you, he pushing that thing to living. I love to see it. Make sure y'all be smooth. Hit me up Instagram, Snapchat, Twitter, TikTok at underscore GBIZNESS. Hit me up on that G business. Stay locked in, man. Next week, I'll be back. Same time, same place. Peace.
2: 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I hope you enjoy all of the nostalgic vibes and the funk, the R&B, the soul, and the hip-hop all fused together. This is a salute and a nod to the pioneers of the 70s and 80s that influenced me and inspired me and brought joy to my home. And I hope that you feel and receive the same. Lots of love. Peace.
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0: Throwbacks, hip-hop, and R&B. Ja Rule, always on time. Dola White hanging with you on this Sunday morning. Got requests out of way for Naughty by Nature, Hip Hop Array, Blas, Rihanna, What's My Name coming up as well. Also, we'll play round one of random ass trivia for no damn reason, for absolutely nothing. But right now, it is time to crash out. 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Tap that red mic on your iHeartRadio app. Crash out with me. Scott, what you crashing out about, homie?
1: Still hurting. And on top of all of that, I ordered something online. When it came in, it was the wrong thing. Just about to crash out.
0: 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I hate it when I get the wrong package. I hate it when I get the wrong food. I'm with you on this crash out, Scott. Thank you for crashing out, brother. Keep crashing out. 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Crash out with me.
2: 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This is a salute and a nod to the pioneers of the 70s and 80s that influenced me and inspired me and brought joy to my home. And I hope that you feel and receive the same. Lots of love. Peace.
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real. 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Welcome to the South where they serving the dirt and grass. 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
4: Here's something that should not be as complicated as it is, getting a racist statue removed. 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
7: Broadcasting from the Hip Hop Weekly Studios, I'd like to welcome you to another episode of Civic Cypher, where our mission is to foster allyship, empathy, and understanding. I'm your host, Ramses Ja.
8: He is Ramses Ja. I am Q Ward. You are tuned into Civic Cypher.
7: That you are. Stick around. Today we're going to do something special because it is necessary. I want you to stick around. A little later on in the show, we're going to have a nice, long conversation where we stretch our legs. We are going to discuss an essay written by Stacey Muhammad entitled The Politics of Consequence. This is something that she explores. This is where she explores narratives that are built into the culture using media, television, movies, things like this, and how those can affect our view of each other on the ground. And we've actually covered other stories that kind of do the same thing. We're going to connect all those dots for you, but we really think that that subtle influence really does affect how we regard each other. And this can be particularly damaging for marginalized communities, historically marginalized communities, in particular Black and brown communities. We're going to hear from Q Ward, The Modern Cost of Racism. This is something that Q has sent over, and we're going to take today to make sure that we get a chance to actually lean in to what racism costs. We have had conversations over the years. John Hope Bryan comes to mind, but you know, we have some audio to share with you, and of course Q's thoughts. And we're going to start off the show talking about the five tactics MAGA uses to avoid discourse. And this is not meant to unfairly pick on MAGA. This is really pointed toward, you know, trying to establish meaningful dialogue with people that consider themselves to be MAGA supporters. And we're going to share from Politic Revolt. Right now, though, and as always, we'd like to start off with a feel-good feature. Today's Ebony Excellence comes from The Root. Spelman's graduating class is getting ready to throw their caps in the air. Making history this year are the seven, yes, seven, Spelman sisters who have earned the title of valedictorian because their shining academic record and their on and off campus participation in research, internships, and fellowships designed to help make the future world a better place. To celebrate this incredible history-making achievement for the Spelman students, The Root did a deep dive into who they are and what makes them the students who have been selected to represent their class. I do want to implore you to check out The Root's article on these seven sisters. Obviously, we won't have time to kind of give you full bios on all seven of them, but trust me, these are fantastic folks. I want to share their names because they deserve that much. The names are Ayana Ringo, Alyssa Richardson, Nia Sari Perry, Coriana White, Sophia Davis, Mariama Diallo, Alexis Renee Sims.
8: I think that might be Nia Sarai, not Sari.
7: Okay, Sarai. Oh yeah, Sarai, you're right. Sorry. Nia Sari Perry. Let me make sure I say that right. Obviously we chose this because on this show, we cover a lot of heavy topics that, you know, sees Black people usually in the worst state, sometimes in the worst moment of their life. And we are more than that. We are creators. We are, you know, obviously brilliant minds and valedictorians. We are contributors to society. And, you know, this feature exists so that we can make sure to balance out the heaviness that this show exists to really cover, try to use the whole sum total of this content to impact the way things are in this country. All right, let's move it on. Five tactics MAGA uses to avoid discourse. Again, I want to credit the source for this. This is from Politic Revolt. You're welcome to search them on all social media platforms. Instagram would be my recommendation. Politic Revolt, once again. Q and I, we spend a lot of time in this space, and it is inevitable that we are confronted. Usually it's in the comments, but only because that's the easiest place for people to get their bars off. But in the real world too, we are confronted by people who think they have something to get off. They're going to have their gotcha moment when they see us out in the wild. It never works. And that's not a brag. Q and I were just having this conversation. I don't think of myself as a person that would brag. It doesn't work because it is often illogical, and it is either exceptionally self-serving, which I believe to be morally bankrupt, or these people are incredibly misinformed and they use talking points that were fed to them by these right-wing organizations that are based in hate. And those talking points they use to shield their hate. In other words, this flawed logic that masks what often ends up being really prejudice. And so they don't really have solid ground to stand on if they want to make a logical, informed argument when it comes to us. But one of the things that we've noticed, and again, Politic Revolt has pointed this out, is that there's a lot of things that you can expect when you engage in conversation, what you might hope to be healthy conversation with folks who are on the MAGA side of things. Q usually gets on me because sometimes I actually do have conversations in good faith with some MAGA folks.
9: Tripping.
7: and I know that, you know, if they're MAGA at this point in the game, then they've made up their mind long before they met Ramses. They've seen all the things happen, and they know kind of where they are. It's just odd that they would bring that energy to me, because everybody knows what I stand for. It's not like everybody. It's literally what I do. So, without further ado, let's get into kind of what you can expect in terms of the tactics, again, that MAGA uses to avoid healthy discourse. In hopes, again, this is our point, in hopes that you would ultimately be able to find a way to have a healthy, informative conversation with people who maybe are standing in their own way and standing in the way of the logic and the facts and indeed the gravity of the moment. So these are methods Trump cultists use to argue or deflect against facts, logic, data, and science. These are the five core tactics they use to exhaust discussions and make sure a real conversation or debate never happens. First, and the one that you might hear most often, is called the straw man. Here's where you point out that Trump started a war without going through Congress. Your MAGA counterpart responds and says you hate America and want to see it destroyed. You never said anything of the sort, but now you're defending your patriotism instead of talking about that war. Okay, your original point is completely deflected. And then they are gloating like they want a conversation because they argue against something you never said. That's called the straw man fallacy. They take your actual point, replace it with something adverse, and argue against that fallacy instead. To be fair, the people that are, this is Ramses, these are my words now, the people that do this effectively will often replace your initial point with a point that is perhaps adjacent or very closely related. And so they're conflating two things that an objective person might see that connection, but you might be having a conversation about the nuance, because a lot of times the nuance is where the disagreement takes place, you know, among reasonable people who are debating in good faith. And so again, you have to be mindful of that and kind of hold your ground. This is the singular point I was making when I said that thing. What you said was not what I said. And again, they're very good at kind of getting close to that and conflating it. And so I will continue. These are now the words again of politic revolt. They go, in 1960, psychologist Peter Watson at the University College London found that the brain does not look for truth. They're looking for the fastest way to protect what they already believe. So their brain is not asking if you're right. Their brain is asking how to make you look wrong. You're questioning the war. You're siding with the enemy. Address Trump's criminal convictions. You have Trump derangement syndrome. By the way, the guy that came up with that Trump derangement syndrome, I think he got arrested for some kiddie gross kiddie stuff.
9: Of course he did.
7: Yeah. Anyway, you ask about deportations to foreign prisons, detentions with no due process. This is something that we talk about quite a bit on the show. ICE, namely, in those deportations. They'll claim that you want open borders. That's, again, not something that either of us have ever said. They never want to argue with what anyone actually says. They just try to make sure that your argument never gets heard. And so this is sort of a blanket, a wet blanket that they try to throw on the point that you're making instead of having, again, that good faith engagement with the very point that you're making in the conversation. So again, that is the straw man fallacy. We got a few of these to go through. So I want to make sure that, you know, we have a little bit of back and forth. And I know that this is something that you've encountered too. So
9: continue. Okay.
7: All right. We'll move it on. Whataboutism. This is something that I definitely know that you talked about before. Okay. So whataboutisms. Let's say you address Trump firing his attorney general. And then they say, well, what about Hillary's emails? Okay. You mentioned the war started without Congress. And they say, well, what about Biden? And they never answer a single question because they know they can't answer it. This is called whataboutism. We're all extremely familiar with this one. It goes all the way to the top. Instead of responding to your point, they drag a completely different issue into the conversation to divert away from the original point. Psychologist Daniel Kahneman at Princeton University found that the brain can only track a limited number of ideas at the same time. The moment someone introduces a second problem, the brain splits its attention. Now, if you add a third and a fourth problem, the brain can't keep up and loses the original thread. They do this to exploit the brain's attention, or lack thereof. And they do this because they see other people do it and it works. It's not like they have some grand plan or anything. Every time they say, what about, they're not making a point. They're running away from yours. Whataboutism is not a defense. It's a weak person's confession that they have no arguments, so they deflect again. This is a tactic that is, we'll say, a similar tactic to the straw man argument. Not the same, of course. And again, this is something that I saw this on C-SPAN recently, where I couldn't name the folks I was watching on C-SPAN, but what I did see said there was a person that was addressing someone in Trump's cabinet saying, or it was Pete Hegseth, actually. They were saying, you know, Pete Hegseth, you're the secretary of, should be defense, but the secretary of war. And you've seen the president go back and forth on this, that, and the third. Do you feel that he is mentally capable of continuing to serve as the commander-in-chief of the United States of America, in your opinion? And instead of addressing the points that they made to say, hey, Donald Trump has done this, he's been inconsistent with this, he's, you know, we've had some problems and it's concerning the American people, what do you say to people insofar as your assessment of his mental faculties? Pete Hegseth says, did you ask any of these questions of Joe Biden? And the representative who was questioning him said, well, sir, Joe Biden is not the president of the United States of America. He says, well, when he was, were you questioning him? And I forget the line of where the rest of the questions went. But I think it was something like, well, I wasn't serving in this position when Joe Biden was the president. So I did not have the ability to ask him that. Joe Biden didn't take us to war, blah, blah, blah. Donald Trump is the president, blah, blah, blah, the Senate third. And so she kind of held her composure. But what he illustrated was, again, this idea of whataboutism. So a couple of things to bear in mind. And again, if you give them enough times to shift direction in the conversation, it's more likely that you're going to lose that original thread.
9: Important to point out before you move on. Mm-hmm. They use this to exploit the brain's attention as nonsense. The next sentence is the truth. They do this because they see other people do it and it works.
7: There it is.
9: They're not thinking with that level of sophistication. Yeah. They're not scholars who say, I'm going to use this
7: deploy
9: to
7: these tactics. Yeah.
9: Your mind. And that, no, They saw somebody on do it on television. They don't actually have anything for you.
7: Usually just talking points. So you're right. Yeah.
9: And it's the same talking points. Yep. That's how you know. That's it's like a pamphlet exactly. They hand out. They all say the same thing. Rams and I almost laugh when it happens. Yeah. It's like, oh, man, we thought we were about to
7: have a real conversation.
9: We thought we were about to have a conversation with somebody. You just one of those things.
7: And they're often debunked, yeah. Well debunked. And so we're like, oh, and to even try to show them that the point that they're trying to make is debunked, they just kind of, it's like trying to catch a weasel. It's very, very challenging. And so, again, if you're moving forward in good faith, you have to know that this is coming your way. You have to remain diligent and vigilant. I suggest writing the point that you're going to make and then let them do whatever they're going to do and then looking back at the point. This is what I said. This is the point I'm making. Are we prepared to now have this conversation? Because writing things down makes it, you know, static and rigid. And inflexible, and a lot of times you need some rigidity to get through a good faith conversation with people who subscribe to this way of thinking. I'll continue? Yeah?
9: Please.
7: Okay. All right, so ad hominem, number three. You point out Trump is breaking the law. They say you have Trump derangement syndrome and you hate America. Trump is still breaking the law, but now the conversation is deflected to whether you are crazy instead of what Trump actually did. This is called an ad hominem attack. To put it simply, they are just insulting you to avoid answering any questions. The goal is to attack your credibility before your argument even gets evaluated. This is something that we deal with a lot here, right? Are you a lawyer, right? Not, you know, do you have lawyers? Do you consult with lawyers? Are you a lawyer? And if we are a lawyer, well, do you have a PhD? And if you do have a PhD, have you ever worked in politics? And if you have worked in politics, have you ever been the president? You know, that at some point they will, there is no line. At some point they will find something that you haven't done. It's to discredit you, right? Not that I'm a reasonably informed American citizen and this is what I do professionally. And that's really what most, and if you have something that you can introduce in terms of facts, journalistically credible sourcing or academic sourcing for your facts, I'm happy to take a look at it and we can have that conversation. I've had to, just by the virtue of the fact of the work that I do, had to change my mind several times. And I eat crow on these very same microphones when I apologize to my listeners for having made a mistake, or I will inform them of, hey, I have a change of opinion. Here's the new information I have. And this is why this now makes more sense to me. Had to do it many times, okay? It's the people that use this ad hominem stuff where you know, okay, you're coming after me personally, that we're not about to have a good faith conversation. You're now starting to insult me. You want this to turn into a fight, so I'll get frustrated. So again, another thing to bear in mind, if you're having a good faith conversation, you have to know this is a tactic. Keep your composure. I suggest writing it down. It works for me. All right, let me continue. Okay, number three. All right, here we were. The goal is to attack your credibility before your argument even gets evaluated. Psychologist Robert, I think this is Cialdini at Arizona University, found that many people do not evaluate arguments in a vacuum. They decide whether to listen based on who's talking. Ad hominem makes the audience question you whether you are even worth listening to before they even engage with what you said. They can't argue facts, so they come after you instead. And the moment you start defending yourself, the argument is over, and they have avoided answering any questions. So that's kind of the end there. You want to continue, or you got something there? Just keep going.
9: I'm glad that we're doing this, because if we encounter this with almost everyone that we come across knowing exactly what we do, imagine, like you said, the layperson at Thanksgiving dinner or at lunch at work or just talking to friends in a group chat, not having any weapons or tools.
7: Structure.
9: Yeah. To counter what we know for sure happens every time.
7: Yep, every time.
9: So I'm just kind of thrilled that we're doing, we need to do another show where the whole show is
7: just
9: this.
7: That. Yeah. We, and cite examples from the real world. So I'm not mad at that. Okay. So let's move it on. Number four. This one is the burden of proof flip. All right. Charlie Kirk built his entire career on this trick. Goes on to say he would show up to college campuses, make wild claims with no evidence, and then demand that students disprove him on the spot. It was never a real debate. It was an ambush on unprepared kids. This is called the burden of proof flip. The person making the claim is always responsible for proving the claim. You show them a court ruling, they claim the judge is corrupt. You show them a study, the science is corrupt. You show them a news report, the outlet is fake news. Every piece of evidence you bring just gets added to the conspiracy. There is no evidence they will accept because accepting evidence was never part of the agenda. Psychologist Daniel Kahneman found that once someone convinces themselves of something, their brain treats every piece of supporting evidence as proof and every piece of contradicting evidence as part of their cover-up or conspiracy. Kirk was never really debating anyone. He was running a scam. Again, this is the words of these folks. In a real debate, the person making the claim has to prove their claim to be true against another individual who is equally prepared. Kirk never proved anything. He just demanded they disprove him and call it a win if they couldn't. That's not a debate. That is a weak but effective scam because he targeted kids who are under 20 years old. Most of these people have no knowledge. They repeat what they hear and call it an argument. They're not actually trying to debate. They're trying to feel superior while pretending to know things. This is another one that is kind of strange because some of the things cannot be proven. They're like faith-based. And I don't mean faith-based like I believe in God. But while we're here, let's go with that. Okay. I'm going to show up. I, Ramses, Ja, is going to show up on a campus. And I'm going to say, I'm going to put up a sign and a chair. And I'm going to say, God exists. Prove me wrong. It's since the whole entire basis of that belief is faith-based, there is no evidence, scientific evidence, that anyone can show to prove or disprove it.
9: And the most masterful trick with that is you're putting the burden of proof on the other
7: exactly.
9: person.
7: Exactly.
9: You're presenting yourself as expert.
7: Yeah.
9: But you prove it.
7: Yeah. And the only thing that you can prove to me is that your faith lies in a different logic tree, I suppose, or a different, you know, paradigm. And or the same, right? But you cannot disprove the paradigm in which my faith exists, because it only exists in my... I could tell you, hey, I witnessed miracles, God talked to me, blah, blah, blah, and you can't prove that that didn't happen.
9: Correct.
7: Because you weren't there, right? And so, similarly, you know, and even if you do have some data, a lot of times, and Charlie Kirk wasn't the only person. There's a lot of people that do this sort of thing. And not all of them have stages like Charlie Kirk's. Some of these people walk up to me and Q in airports or in normal life, where we live, by our houses, whatever. And, you know, they'll say, hey, so whatever the argument is, you know, it really doesn't matter. But they'll say, how do you prove that whatever the justice system wasn't weaponized to go after Donald Trump? And again, everything that we do on this show, everything that we do in real life as a result, because our life is, at least the knowledge that we take into our day-to-day interactions, is based off of the knowledge that we accumulate doing this journalistically credible research on and for this program, means that we have verifiable sources. But just like this says, people will attack the sources. Oh, that you're listening to the left-wing, you know, media. Okay. Oh, well, you know, those schools are they're you know, schools are left wing indoctrination chambers. OK. And one of the things that I usually see, Q knows this, he's laughing, Q knows this. But one of the things that I see up front is that the truth, often, frequently, majority of the time, has a liberal bias to it, a progressive slant to it. Right. And that is just the truth, the objective truth. The thing is, you're more likely to find, and this is not Ramses, I don't have the data in front of me, but please Google it. And if I'm wrong, tell me. Please tell me. You can find me at Ramses Ja. Crucify me. But I know I'm not, because this is not something I've come across once. Again, we do journalistic credible sources here. The lies that are found in politics, the vast majority of them, come from the right wing. I didn't say all of them, so don't come at me with that. I said the vast majority of the lies come from the right wing. Historically, this has been true. conservatives. And those lies are often based in prejudice, faith-based elements that cannot be proven or disproven. And if they can be proven, the data that is being used to prove the talking points are half-baked at best. They lack critical context. Remember critical race theory that taught that critical context? You know why Republicans tried to attack critical race theory? It's so that they would not have to suffer the consequences of enduring the critical context when they continue to spew their racist talking points. 13% of the population commits 70% of the crime. No, 13% of the population gets arrested for that many crimes. And let's talk about the why. That's the part of the conversation they never want to have. They never want to have, okay, so who's committing all these crimes against children since you're so dead set on protecting them? Oh, it turns out that's white men. Have we ever had that conversation, right? So again, these ad hominem stuff, or is that what I was saying? Let me find it. The burden of proof flip. And the ad hominem stuff while we're here is, again, a tactic that is often used. And while I'm here too, I want to make sure that I don't unfairly pick on white men. I know white men are my brothers. I'll always say that as often as I have a mic and an audience. I do know that many white men are aware of this data, the black data and the white men data, and are taking meaningful steps to change that. But it is important to provide context for all of these things. All right, let's get to this last point here. The slippery slope fallacy. You say the government shouldn't be able to detain and deport people without due process. That's something we definitely said on the show. They say you want to let criminals pour into the country. You never said anything about criminals, but now they're arguing about something you never brought up. This is called the slippery slope fallacy. They take one reasonable idea and claim it will automatically lead to the most extreme outcome imaginable. Man, if that don't sound like a Trump supporter. And I say it's fear-based often, and you push back gently sometimes and say that it is hate-based. More likely it's hate-based, but it is the fear basis that allows them to get this bar off and go to the extreme. And now you're dealing with the extreme stuff. Let me get back to the conversation. I'll let you kind of wrap it up here. They create an extreme fallacy to deflect from your statement. No evidence, no logical steps. They're just creating fear. Psychologist Paul Ekman at the University of California, San Francisco, found that fear overrides rational thinking faster than any other emotion. Once the brain perceives a threat, it stops evaluating evidence and starts looking for an exit. The slippery slope is implemented to trigger the fear response before the brain can ask whether the threat is even real. Scare people enough and they stop thinking, Fox News. And people who stop thinking are easy to control. Oh, my God. Just ask Fox News and Newsmax. It says it right there. So, Q.
9: Sometimes the points are made before we speak. Like, what do I say after that? Just ask Fox News and Newsmax. Like, not figuratively, literally, yeah. To the tune of how much money?
7: It was close to 750 million. It was more than 750 million, that much I know.
9: Yeah, so... What's interesting is the slippery slope and the flip are used in tandem sometimes.
7: Yeah. Yep.
9: Right? They will flip that fear onto you and or accuse you of doing it. I was called a fear mongerer.
7: Yeah, that's right.
9: By real friends of mine.
7: Friends of yours, yeah.
9: For responding to a threat
7: that was actually happening in real life.
9: Actual threat in real time against my children.
7: Yes.
9: Me responding to that and making it known that it was happening made me the fear mongerer who was brainwashed by left-wing media. Confusing, because as you said, that was not a response to what was happening. The response was, that's not happening to your kids. Nope. The question wasn't, are your kids okay? Someone was made uncomfortable by what I was dealing with. And for whatever... one of these fallacies we want to introduce, something about the way that they think, feel, and maybe even vote was revealed in that moment.
7: Yeah.
9: Because it defaulted to one of those.
7: Mm-hmm.
9: I was the fear-mongering, brainwashed, left-wing nut basket.
10: This is crazy.
9: For responding to a threat by our government, unfortunately, against my children. It's a scary place to be, man.
7: If I may.
9: Please.
7: For folks that don't know this part of the story, the threat, and I saw this, the threat was, can I tell a little bit about it?
9: Okay.
7: So the threat was ICE agents had been called to the school where your children go to school.
9: The Board of Education in the state of Arizona, in response to Trump lifting what was essentially
7: protections
9: for schools, churches, mosques, hospitals, there were actually places where you couldn't go. The president lifted that. The school reached out to me to let me know, hey, ICE activity at the school is imminent.
7: Yep, that was it. Okay. And then you had to leave the studio to go get your children from school. I won't go into the details, but your children are vulnerable. A lot of people's children are vulnerable to that. And so, again, this wasn't imagined. This was a real threat to your actual family that you had to respond to. And so having a fair conversation with someone on the MAGA side of things is just a tough thing to do, despite lived evidence. So to stream additional content or to download entire episodes, visit CivicCypher.com.
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Spokane's Hooptown 101.5. Outkast, hey ya. Dola White hanging with you on this Sunday morning. Got requests on the way for T-Pain. 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

0: Spokane's Hooptown 101.5. Urshan, Alicia Keys, my boo. Dola White hanging with y'all on this Sunday morning. Got requests on a wave of TLC, No Scrubs. Plus, J-Lo and Ja Rule, I'm Real, coming up as well. Right now, we got to go back to 2011. These are your top five songs on this date from 2011. And number five, one of my favorites, Kanye, All of the Lights, off of my second favorite Kanye album of all time, A Beautiful Dark Twisted Fantasy. Number four was Jeremiah and 50, Down on Me. Number three, Chris Brown, Look at Me Now. Number two, Kelly Rowland, Lil Wayne, Motivation. And the number one song on this date from 2011, later on, came back in 2023 to be a huge pop hit. We knew it as an R&B hit back in the day. Your number one song was Miguel, Sure Thing. There you go, your top five from 2011.
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It is time to crash out. If you're having a bad Memorial Day weekend, get it up off your chest. Tap that red mic on your iHeartRadio app. Crash out with me. Got Joe, I Want to Know, on the way up to DJ Kool.

1015.

0: throwbacks, hip-hop, and R&B. Joe, I want to know. Nola White hanging with y'all on this Sunday morning. Got requests on the way from Montel Jordan. This is how we do it. Plus, The Weeknd earned it coming up as well. Also, we'll play round two of random-ass trivia for no damn reason, for absolutely nothing. But right now, it is time to crash out. If you're having a bad day, get that up off your chest. Tap that red mic on your iHeartRadio app and crash out with me. Sammy, what you crashing out about?
1: I'm crashing out today because I need to understand why, if I'm so good at my job, it means I have to do everybody else's for the same amount of pay. 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Why?
0: Sammy, if there's ever been a crash out that I feel, it's this one. 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Keep hitting me up. Keep crashing out. 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
2: 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Who the F is you?
3: Ring, ring. What the F is that? It's a 9-1-1 number, so you know it. What's that?

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It is time for round two, a random ass trivia for no damn reason, for absolutely nothing. 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Got Genuine Pony on the way after Ursha, John, and Luda.

0: Hip Hop and R&B. Who is this?
1: Alicia.
0: Alicia, are you ready to play random ass trivia for no damn reason, for absolutely nothing?
1: I am.
0: All right, here's how it works. I'm going to ask you a random ass trivia question. If you get the answer wrong, you win absolutely nothing. However, you get the answer right, you also win absolutely nothing. Do you understand?
1: I do understand.
0: All right, Alicia, here's your question. According to Lil Wayne, the F is for what?
1: Finisher.
0: I'm sorry, no. Finisher is a great guess, but I'm looking for phenomenal, which is hilarious because, of course, phenomenal doesn't start with an F. But he didn't get that right, which means you won absolutely nothing. But it doesn't really matter. You wouldn't win anything anyway, so who really cares? Thank you for playing, Alicia.
1: Thank you.
2: 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I hope you enjoy all of the nostalgic vibes and the funk, the R&B, the soul, and the hip-hop all fused together. This is a salute and a nod to the pioneers of the 70s and 80s that influenced me and inspired me and brought joy to my home. And I hope that you feel and receive the same. Lots of love. Peace.
3: 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Who the F is you?
4: Ring, ring. Who the F is that? It's a 9-1-0 number, so you know it. It's that.

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0: Throwbacks, hip-hop, and R&B. Nola White hanging with you on this Sunday morning. 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

0: Spokane's Hoop Town 101.5. Eminem, Rihanna, Let It Way You Lie. Dolla White hanging with you on this Sunday morning. Got requests on the way for Bell Biv DeVoe, Poison, Plus, Tup, whatever you like, coming up as well. But right now, we got to go back to 2012. These were your top five songs on this date from 2012. At number five, Jeezy and Neo, Leave You Alone. Number four, Drake and Wayne, Amato, which was on the charts for a long time. Number three, Wale, Miguel, Lotus Flower Bomb. Number two, Beyonce, Love on Top. And your number one song on this date from 2012, Usher, Climax. There you go, your top five from 2012.
1: 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Lots of love. Peace.
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Facts, hip-hop, and R&B. Flo Rida and T-Pain, low. Dola White hanging with you on this Sunday morning. Got requests on the way for Lil Jon, Get Low. But right now, it is time once again to crash out. Your last chance this morning to crash out. So if you're having a bad Memorial Day weekend, don't keep that bottled up. 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

0: Spokane's Hooptown 101.5. Lil Jon, Get Low. Dola White hanging with you on this Sunday. Got requests on the way for Destiny's Child, Say My Name, plus Jagged Edge, Where the Party At, coming up as well. 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But right now, it is time to crash out. 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

0: 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Who is this?
1: Tamil.
0: Tamil, are you ready to play random ass trivia for no damn reason for absolutely nothing?
1: Yeah.
0: All right, here's how it works. I'm going to ask you a random ass trivia question. If you get the answer wrong, you win absolutely nothing. However, you get the answer right, you also win absolutely nothing. Do you understand?
1: That's cool.
0: All right, Tamil, here's your question. This song, released by the Youngbloods in 2003, made the A-Town Stomp famous.
1: I don't know.
0: Not even going to take a guess, Tamil. That's sad. The correct answer was Damn, featuring Lil Jon. So you didn't get that right. Which means you won absolutely nothing, but it doesn't really matter. You won't win anything anyway, so who really cares? Thank you so much for playing, Tamil.
1: All right.
2: 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This is a salute and a nod to the pioneers of the 70s and 80s that influenced me and inspired me and brought joy to my home. And I hope that you feel and receive the same. Lots of love. Peace.
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0: sweated out, need a new curl. 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

0: Hoop Town 101.5 Throwbacks, Hip Hop and R&B. The Weeknd, The Hills. Dola White hanging with you on this Sunday morning. Got requests on the way for Shaggy, Boombastic Plus, Game and 50, How We Do coming up as well. Also, we'll take it back to 2013. I'll run down the top five songs on this date from 2013. But right now, I got to say congratulations to all of our winners in iHeartRadio's Thank You Teacher, which is powered by Donor's Shoes. 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
0: Dola White hanging with y'all on this Sunday. Got requests on the way for Biggie, More Money, More Problems, plus Fat Joe and Ashanti, What's Love, coming up as well. But right now, we got to go back to 2013. These are your top five songs on this date from 2013. And number five, Wale and Tierra Thomas, Bad. Number four, one of my favorite Drake records of all time, Started from the Bottom. Number three, Justin Timberlake and Jay-Z, Suit and Tie. Number two, Macklemore and Ryan Lewis, Thrift Shop. And the number one song on this date from 2013 was apparently such a big hit that I don't even remember it. It was Macklemore and Ryan Lewis, Can't Hold Us. I can't tell you how that song goes. But anyway, there you go. Your top five from 2013.
2: 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I hope you enjoy all of the nostalgic vibes and the funk, the R&B, the soul, and the hip-hop all fused together. This is a salute and a nod to the pioneers of the 70s and 80s that influenced me and inspired me and brought joy to my home. And I hope that you feel and receive the same. Lots of love. Peace.
3: 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Who the F is you?
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0: nowadays, everybody wanna talk like they got something to say, but nothing comes out when they move their lips, just a bunch of gibberish. But I'm back like they forgot about Dre.
1: 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Making things happen for you, man. Gotta wish a big happy birthday to Miss Katia out there. She's celebrating. Happy birthday to Anthony. Birthday to Chocolate. And if I forgot you, I didn't mean to. 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I'm here for you playing some joints, classics, back when they didn't use cuss words. Let's do some of this. Freak me.

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0: 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The man, Killer Cam, put it down for y'all. Don't move. We're going to shake it fast in a little bit. Got some of that Usher and hookup for you to get some free money and tell you how to get some tickets. All you got to do is keep it locked right here.
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115. Little something right there. Return to the Mac. Cutting Dre, love it so much. Anthony, happy birthday to you one time. Shout out to Big Mark out there in the area. He wanted some fabulous. We could do it for you. What you want?

0: 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Throwbacks, hip-hop, and R&B. Pimp Soup doing a little bit of Dilemma. Shout to Kelly on it. Sunday is fun day when Big Von's on the radio, man. It's big stuff coming out here. We're going to have a hot summer and hotter shows. You want to figure out how you can get some of them tickets, I'm going to tell you how to do it all after this.
1: 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I hope you enjoy all of the nostalgic vibes and the funk, the R&B, the soul, and the hip-hop all fused together. This is a salute and a nod to the pioneers of the 70s and 80s that influenced me and inspired me and brought joy to my home, and I hope that you feel and receive the same. Lots of love. Peace.
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0: mama can't stand us. 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

Uptown 101.5, Miss Rihanna. Doing the umbrella. Send it out to Miss Mia out there. She want to get some of that Dre on too. Double dose, double request. You need something, want something, I get it on for you too. But today we do the Still D.I.E.

0: Hooptown 101.5, throwbacks, hip-hop, and R&B. Mr. Usher Raymond got the hottest ticket that's coming out this summer. Him and Chris Brown are going to come take all our money. Hopefully, we'll figure out some way to get you there so you don't have to spend none of yours. But if you want to get some free cash, I'm going to tell you how to do it with the morning show tomorrow morning. You got to know how to spell. I know that's the hard part for you. Info coming up after this.
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Check. Hoopstown 101.5, the West Coast Warlord, the one and only Ice Cube on that thing, who's doing a big tour. Hopefully, get him out here so he can get you see some Ice Cube or get you some of this money. Talk about it. Tonight, I got some little bit of Mariah doing We Belong Together.

0: throwbacks, hip-hop, and R&B. Hooptown 101.5. Joe just want to know, so I'm going to tell him. Money is coming back with the Good Morning Show in the morning. If you can spell, you can get it. It's been the hardest part, though. The way y'all be sounding it out is rough. Don't move. I'll tell you how to get some tips, how to get that money and all your jams coming up right after this.
1: Hey, it's Maya here. Check out my brand new album, Retrospect, the 10th studio album, through my independent label, Planet Nine. I hope you enjoy all of the nostalgic vibes and the funk, the R&B, the soul, and the hip-hop all fused together. This is a salute and a nod to the pioneers of the 70s and 80s that influenced me and inspired me and brought joy to my home. And I hope that you feel and receive the same. Lots of love. Peace.
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0: shape like a number 8. 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
1: The official birthday song. 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

0: 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Throwbacks, hip hop, and R&B. Snoop Doggy Dogg giving you dropping it like it's hot. Don't forget to go check out his new movie and album, 10 to Midnight. Doing it for you, man. You know, I got hits. Got a little bit of Lollipop coming up. We're going to get the anthem classic, the hip hop parade. And if you like free money and free cash, which I know you do, I'm going to tell you how to get some right after this.
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0: baby mama can't stand us. Act tough, get your mans. Vivienne's is on Chanel pearls. Sweat it out, need a new curl. My key to his whole world. 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Big mama, no kids. Waiting for the right time. Staring through the grapevine, I'm hearing GIA certified.
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0: Motown 101.5, throwbacks, hip-hop, and R&B. Little TLC sliding in with the Waterfalls. And if you don't know, there is a TLC, the musical of the whole thing. But if it's not a part of the set that catches on fire, I don't want to see it. Just want to put it out there. Today, got Crazy Ye coming in doing that good old gold digger.
1: She take my money when I'm in need. Yeah, she's a trifling friend indeed. Oh, she's a gold digger. Way over time.

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0: Cocaine's Hoop Town 101.5, Mr. Mabu, Usher Raymond. When he come to town and him and Chris Brown come, kiss your wife goodbye. She's out of there. She's leaving you. Even if you take her to the show. Huh, it's going to be a cold game. Don't move. Got a little bit of Nelly coming up. We got Coolio with the flow. And anybody like free money and free cash, I'm going to tell you how to get some. I know the way. I'm going to tell you how to do it. It's going to be rough.
1: 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I hope you enjoy all of the nostalgic vibes and the funk, the R&B, the soul, and the hip-hop all fused together. This is a salute and a nod to the pioneers of the 70s and 80s that influenced me and inspired me and brought joy to my home, and I hope that you feel and receive the same. Lots of love. Peace.
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Doing the hey ya, since my man E1, and happy birthday to Miss Ellie out there. Happy birthday there. Love you to death. Miss Stacy says she wanted some of that No Diggity, so instant request.

0: 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Always on time. You know what this is, man. We got to make this thing right. Once again, happy birthday to Abdul. Happy birthday to Katia. Happy birthday to Erica. Happy birthday to Miss Felicia. If I missed you, I didn't mean to. Stay close. We got more hits coming up. We're going to do it for all the big butts and smiles, and somebody going to learn how to get some money. I'm going to tell you about it all after this.
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0: 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Throwbacks, hip-hop, and R&B. Going low, low, low, low, low up on them. What's up, man? Big weekend popping, man. We got Star Wars movies. We got some euphoria tonight where I'm completely lost, but something to look out to. And hopefully you ain't got to work tomorrow. So if I can make it a little bit better for you, hit me up. I'll gladly get something right for you. I got lovers and friends coming up. We don't get too close. And I'm going to tell you how to get some money. Don't move.
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0: 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Little Lose Yourself. Send it out to my man Scott out there. Oh, he want it. And if anybody want to get a chance to get some of this money, get some of that cash, I'm going to tell you how to get some after we do some of these regulators.
1: Regulators. You regulate any stealing of his property. We're damn good, too. But you can't be any geek off the street. 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Earn your keep.

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1: Mr. Shaggy Yaggy coming in there. It wasn't me. Still using that one. Always works. Don't move. I got my loving coming up. We'll do some of the Heartless. And I'm going to tell you how to get free stuff just by going to the contest page. 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

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Throwbacks, hip-hop, and R&B. Do a little Can I Get Out. Take it back on the Jay-Z up on it. Yeah, get a chance to see the new Drake album. He's been taking shots out of hole. I don't know where that came from, but hopefully Jay-Z come back and drop kick him. We'll figure it out. Got my man Usher Raymond coming in doing You Got It Bad. Smooth on a Sunday.

0: Go Canes Hooptown 101.5. Buy him a drink or something. It's okay. You ain't got no work tomorrow. Hit him off with the T-Pain. Don't move. We got some G-Unit coming up. A little bit of Mario. And if you go to the contest page right now and put your name in the hat, you can get hooked up with some free stuff. Tickets, family, four packs, and all that. But if you don't put it in it, you can't win it. And I'm going to try to get more all after this.
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